0: money. I like the way that you pound my chest. When you're with me, I look my best. God, I'm so impressed. Yeah, it feels like sick.
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0: 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Open 8 till 4 Tuesday to Saturday and 10 till 3pm on Sunday.
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0: of Bobby Darin taking us back to 1962 and telling us about the things he used to do.
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Let's flash back to 63 with Edie Gourmet. 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
2: Morning to Terry Knight, Malcolm and Christina with us, Ken and Eileen, Margot and Red Jen, Billy Joe, Tilly and John, Mick and Rich, and last but not least, Steve and Sally Simmons. Hope everybody's fitting well on the

Super Sound of Neil Diamond back in 67. Very good morning to you. Thanks for joining us. Some songs just introduce themselves. 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

0: Jay and the Americans. Talking of America, morning to John. Thanks for joining us. One more to go then, Chris and Pat are along. I hope you enjoyed it this morning. I'll see you next week between 8 and 11. My name's Paul Wright. I'll see you around like a record. God bless you. Ta-da.
1: Loving awareness is free. 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

0: That's especially for Emma then, courtesy of Dawn Stewart in North Kilworth, the Smiths. There's a light that never goes out. We've got one of them at home. I'm always says, where's that bloody light? Oh, that light's on again. Anyhow, I think all's just about still square on the mystery voice front. I'll just give you another blast of clip number one.
1: Got out there and sort of got involved.
0: So it's not Jude Bellingham, it's not Ian Botham, it's not David Hay. Karen Anderson, Mike and Janet have got the right answer so far. A very good morning to Lushy.
2: I'm Grant Lush.
0: Morning, Lushy, in the news centre. Doing a fine job today. I'm going to get Lushy to give us a sneaky peek of last night's lotto draw numbers in a little while as well. Lushy would like That's Life. That's Life. You'd like the Frank Sinatra version, would you? Oh, I can understand. So it's sounding good from the news centre. Well, it's only next door. It's only next door. If I really look, I can actually see him. It's not easy because he's prone. You know, Lushy does read the news, laying face down on. I don't know why he does it.
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This one's called Strange Brew.

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lovely song that, The Elegance. Put yourself in my place. M1 there, northbound, Closedale, Junction 23 to Junction 21, Lutterworth, due to a serious collision. Expected to clear around about 7, but it doesn't seem to appear to do so, so I'm not too sure. Any updates, then let me know. Visage, Fade to Grey.

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2: So then, who's been catching a bit of sunshine then? 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What's the vitamin D, is it, I think it is? 3 degrees, and when will I see you again? After this one, Frankie Valli and the Four Seasons.

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Diana Ross then. Well, coming up next then for Rich Hewitt. Hi, Rich. Lovely to have you listening in, by the way. Hope you enjoyed it down the pub. It's a great place to be, isn't it? Evanescence then, My Immortal.

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